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1: We're inundated. 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
1: House 1, send a group me message out for everybody respond to House 1. Advising there's a fire on River Road. County can't dispatch because they're inundated.
0: 33 House 1 received. We'll be sending out a message on group me. We did get the IIR dispatch for the brush fire, so we'll be responding. Do you want us to respond in 15 or 16?
1: Bring 15.
0: Okay, for taking 16.
2: For 350 South Maple. There's a tree on the wire, but I don't see any fire. I got a phone number when you're ready.
3: 350 best police available if we are brush fire, 246 Mount Harmony.
2: Bravo Sierra. You can just add to the list to let our
4: Very soon. You confirming that was South Maple? Because I've got one at that same address on South Friendly.
2: Definitely South Maple. There's another tree down, but that's just in the roadway. We're not going to be able to move it right now.
4: All right, Rissi.
5: Time, Chief.
4: Good, that 350. Be near 337. I just added to that spot.
2: Yeah, most likely. It's across the street. That's just a tree in the roadway we got combed off. That's not resting on anything that I can see.
4: Chris.
6: County 1533. I'm out of that tree down on St. Bernard's. It's right at the entrance of the Joseph Bernard School.
4: Percy 1533.
7: 219 County. I got a pull when you're ready.

0: 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We'll stand out.
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0: 233 left, 33 is going to be in service.
1: 33, speed advisor is being a difficult time getting past our rumor road.
2: Oldwood.
1: You're going to have a difficult time getting through. 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
0: Reed, Steve, you're going to be staging in the regional center parking lot.
1: Yeah, affirmative. Keep yourselves available. This is a wire fire. We're not going to be able to do anything with the public services out here.
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4: Mile marker again.
5: 26 over.
0: Can you move to an ops, please?

0: 387 at 26. I think that's yours.
1: From South Philly, it's been taped off. It's unpassable.
2: Here's your 244.
0: 287 South, correct?

0: Abram, that's the caller.
1: All right, if that's 26, it's in Somerset County, not ours.
2: Received.
0: Bernard Turo, Burla Alarm, 54 Lurline Drive.
3: 244.
4: Station 1 from Chief.
5: Yeah.
4: 571 North Bridge Street, Reno House. 863. 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

0: to chief, the engine
1: 33, chief engine 6, you can hold your crew in quarters.
2: Tires. Crew size?
0: The staffing is minimal right now.
3: 86, receive, return to the quarters.
2: All right.

0: 386 County.
1: 386.
0: Release from Greenbrook. Just confirming, did I tone the block for this? We didn't receive it in.
1: Negative text tone only.
0: All right, we need the tones to get the members to respond. Can you please activate them for calls?
1: Which call do you need it for? I have so many calls in the stack that I couldn't tell you which one you're going on.
0: The mutual aid to Greenbrook? You disregard it for now, but we need the tones to go out for calls. I know you're busy, but it has to get the members to respond.

0: 24 County, I'll be clear. The fire's been put out. I'll be heading to Austin.
1: Alright, just waiting on fire. Take whatever is stacked.
2: Is it brush fire?
3: It doesn't sound like it's a structure from what I'm aware of. Anything that's emerging, I'm going to try to do as best as I can, keeping it as normal as possible.
1: Affirmative. Do the best you can do.

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1: Go ahead.
0: When you're done checking 54, you can check 129 lower line, another alarm.
1: Precinct.
2: 248 County, I'll take lower line call.
0: Precinct 246.
3: Precinct 246. 1521, I'll be at 17 Main Street.
0: This is 1521.
4: Is there any more information on this?
3: Precinct, my best.
5: Did that call come in through the landline at the headquarters?
3: IAR text with the correct timestamp.
5: All right, see if PD can get a phone number for that address and see if they can call him and get an update.
6: The ACP and L, no. It's probably going to go soon.
0: All right, sir.
7: Utility 34, Chief 34.
6: Good.
7: All right, Chad and I are heading out. Where are we heading again? 28 and Garrison?
4: 3 to headquarters.
8: 3 and 11 on the cones are up.

0: 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Northbridge.
1: Further down that road, and we did find it, we got a large tree branch down, wires down arcing, small brush fire.
2: And it's in the field. So Merced County is in storm mode. Emergency traffic on the trunk system only. Utilize TAC channels. Again, Somerset County is in storm mode. Utilize TAC channels as much as possible.
0: 22, all 22 units over TAC 1.
3: Negative, I can't talk
0: negative,
3: to you.
0: I can't talk. County, 720.
2: Okay.
0: Country in the roadway, area of 166 Libby Corner, single lane passable. And I'm blown up to 321 Libby Corner for that burglar alarm. Oxygen.
2: What town?
4: Asking Ridge, 3020 Valley Road. So she advised me.
2: All right, put on the list.
5: Amateur, but they're going to investigate.
2: Okay.
6: 244 Adam Arley.
2: Where is this?
7: County.
2: Go ahead, one.
7: Sorry, guys. MAC 20 and MAC 30 from MAC 1.
8: The homeowner does not want us to enter the house to check. 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
7: All right, double clear up.
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0: Letter 4 on copy.

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1: Go ahead, Somerset.
0: I got 241 your set. One's a motor vehicle flyer, one's a squad call.
1: Get with them.
0: The squad call, fast planes.
2: County 1521.
1: Good.
2: Do you have any key holder information? There's a bunch of unlocked doors.
1: Sorry, I got the last part. Unlocked doors. What was the first part?
2: Key holder information, phone number.

0: I don't know if I'm going to call this one out, but in front of 36 Lake Road, there's a tree that's half broken, laying on the wires. If it goes, it'll be an issue right now. There's no fire.
1: Now, Lake Road sounds new. I'll make a fall.
0: Thank you, Kenny.
1: At 1521, there was no key holder info. I believe this number is for the residents. I don't think that's going to work. And the only other number I found looks to be for the cleaner.
2: Richie, this is going to work.
3: Chief of Florida County, should appear from 54 lower line. Everything secure. Lieutenant Merricks for the second alarm.
1: As 129, check with 246. He said he would take it. I don't know who's closer.
3: Received.
4: Clear Haas, coned out. After you clearing up. Anything sir?
5: County Mac 1.
1: I've been looking for non-fire related stuff. One just popped up. Tree down at the greenhouse restaurant. Looks like it may have landed on two vehicles.
4: Received. Show me in route.
6: 214 has that.
7: I'll call you back when I have them on the phone.
5: 10-4, thanks.
1: Gracias.
8: Tifer County, you can assign 244 to the lower line alarm and Woody House tags.
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0: report at 127 Hearts Gravel for a tree on fire. Kurt?
1: What was the number on Hearts Gravel?
0: 127.
1: 127 received.
2: 236 County. Oak Ridge is coming off. It's not possible. I'll be clear. Is there anything else stacked?
0: How's your 5-1 to reply?
2: Appreciate it.
3: Fort Fanning, Rob.
1: County, I'm available. Anything else? Thanks, Rob.
4: 292 09 Avenue, they said large tree.
1: The next in the list is a tree on wires
2: 153 Spencer. 246, Ryan.
1: Where is this? Burners, I got a wire down, no reported fire, 11 Willow Street.
0: 2-1, Fickerford.
3: If you don't want to hear anything further, let me know.
1: Burners,
0: okay.
1: Hello. 127 Hearts Gravel, unknown type fire.
0: 237 County.
1: 237.
0: All right, confirmed branches on fire. Once it burns through, fire, I can take the primary again.
1: Where is this?
0: County, 720.
1: 720.
5: Be clear from the burglar alarm. It's apparently related to the weather. Put another tree down for you when you're ready.
1: All right, this unit.
5: Tree down's going to be in front of number 287, Liberty Corner. Single lane open.
1: Where is this?
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0: All right, stand by. Butternut and Hart Scrabble. Out, this is where someone was out before. Report of a fire in a tree.
1: Okay, 4237, then.
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0: Okay, what do you have there?
1: Still responding.
0: All right, continue in for now. You're going to be the closest. Purchase.

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1: Go ahead with your Sandwood, and then we need to go back to the Scotch Plains.
0: At 85 Shady Lane. And that's going to be a wire down tree on fire.
1: 85 Shady Lane, Sandwood. Go ahead with your next.
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1: Yeah.
0: Calls are starting to stack up. We got a tree on a car, unknown occupants on rates. We got tree on wires on Ayers and Harrington. And they just keep coming in. You want to call General?
1: Yeah, I was counting to dispatcher General. And then you guys just take two or three and then see if one of the rest of you guys can stay on the desk.
2: 246 County. I have a poll number on Rolls Royce when you're ready.
3: Okay.
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4: Go ahead.
0: We're getting stacked with calls. General alarm, please.
4: Where's she? For a specific address or just the staff?
0: To the firehouse.
4: All right, 1 minute, Jeff.
5: Hey, firm, I also might have a second structure for you, Scotch Plains.
4: Same one second.
5: Two through six County. There's no trees down on Voorhees. The only tree that I found is down on Willow.
4: Francis, close it out.
5: Hey, firm. I just got to run back and grab some cones to cone it off.
4: Francis.
0: 216 County. I'm on Waterline.
4: Francis.
1: 219, Von Spencer.

0: I have a bunch of other, but as far as primary calls that need immediate service, that should be it for now.
1: 236 County, I'll be down with another tree on South Allward.
2: County, anything?
3: 36.
4: Well, I believe we have a burn snatch being here also. It's tree and wire is not a structure.
5: Chandler Ave, 40-year-old female, cardiac emergency, high blood pressure.
6: Right. 1033 Chandler Ave, what was the nature, sir? Go down, sorry.
5: It was a 40-year-old female, cardiac, high blood pressure.
0: Nice. For Berkeley Heights, we got a tree into a building at 994
2: County Bedminster, the elementary school, for a burglar alarm.
1: 38.
2: So a commercial burglar alarm from the elementary school, Somerville Road.
1: 50. Clear from Ultra. Is there anything stacked?
7: Anything that's just a wire down and freeze, let's hold on that.
2: Sure, what?
1: Receive, there.
2: No reported sparks or fire hazard.
0: Now, do you have a call number on you ready?
2: What's going on, guys?
0: Bravo Victor 1470. No fire, just trailer. I'll be clear. Anything Spencer?
2: 135 Spencer. Not sure if that's the same or something different.
8: Rush 22, are you on the air?
4: Burgers unit, only emergent traffic. Stay off Office 1, calling myself.
2: Head back to 173 Old Army. We had a tree on fire there. We had to leave for this fire. Can you please give me an update?
1: 236.
0: For 53 South Elward, I have a tree going into the house. I'm just going to take a look at it.
2: Bruce is.
1: Bruce is. We're going to head over to Ayers and Harrington for the wires.
9: Bruce is.
10: County 138, Robin.
2: Bruce is 138.
0: Two on 9 County, there's only one on Spencer. I'll be clear. Anything else there?
8: Brush 22, do you copy?
0: Spencer. Hi, Spencer.
2: Culverson Spencer, is it?
10: Negative, with.
2: Yeah, 173 Old Army. We had a primary burning through a tree. We had to leave that other fire. You can head up there. Keep an eye on it for right now, please.
3: Inside.
2: Yeah, I'm looking now for stuff I don't think you guys have gone to. Next up is 1818 Dayton Street, the wire tree in the street, possibly on fire.
7: Stand by.
3: 50 Union, urgent.
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11: Mountain in Jerusalem in Scotch Plains. 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
6: Receive.

0: Westminster, I got a wire down, no reported fire. Old Dutch Place and Old Dutch Road.
1: Where are you up next?
2: 33.
0: Bernard, next up, 175 South Maple, report of a tree down on a vehicle. No one was inside, no injuries.
1: 216.
3: Oh, Richard. 4-5.
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7: Report of a wire down with fire, 310 Greenbrook Road.
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8: Lieutenant Smith, get someone else so they can take that into and start answering how many calls.
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9: Number 8, Dogwood Drive.
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9: Mendham Township, 8 Dogwood Drive.
1: Okay, 236 on South Allward. Any update for the tree in the building?
11: It went across their entire back roof. Unknown of damage. Doesn't look like it penetrated the house.
1: All right, Richard, thank you.

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0: Do you have anybody take in PSE&G notifications?
2: Yeah, multiple primaries down, secondary down. 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
0: 929, Route 202, Raritan.
1: Received.
0: For
3: me, officer.
4: Block the road off with fire line tape. Now we're going to clear out. Nothing we do here. Homeowners are going to wait for PS to come out.
5: I received. Thank you. Station 25, you copy?
6: Nothing.
7: Okay, 137. Can you just assign the wires down on Old Dutch Place to me?
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6: 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Thank you.
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8: San Jose County to Union County.
0: County, Bedminster. Bedminster, I got a report of a tree down partially blocking the roadway. 78 Tuttle Ave.
5: 38. County from 2411.

0: Somerset to Morris.
1: Go to Morris.
0: I got two wire tree fires for you. One in Chatham and one in... Just going to be that one in Chatham for now. When you're ready.
1: Yeah, I got it.

0: Summer Tech, how was it?
1: 7 Lincoln Avenue, it's a wire and tree on fire.
0: 7 Lincoln, received.

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1: For 27, Tucker Test.
2: Good.
1: She's partially on the ground. It doesn't appear to actually be on the line, so it's close. I'll give you a call number for the time being. You know, when you're ready.
2: Go ahead with it.
1: Bravo, Victor. Looks like 2309. Contact JC Killian. Can I from Mac 1?
2: Mac 1, go ahead.
1: What do you see up there?
2: We're on a UTAC 46. Did you get the tree down 175 South Maple, or did you take Tuxford first?
1: I took Tuxford first. Anybody else close over there?

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0: 家人原因。是不是家里的原因？
1: 是。Their vehicle on the car.
2: 222 Charles Road, Wildfire.
0: It's 175 South Maple to Triana car.

0: 15-5-1. He made contact with PSENG. Response with whole food in the hour.
1: We're going to be clear. What do you have next for us?
0: For now.
1: We'll return that course.
2: Okay, you sent it to 237. The 222 child head over there.
3: Where is this?

0: Mac 1, I got a tree into a building, Morris Township, when you're set.
1: 431 at Somerset.
0: 2 Molly Stark Avenue, a tree into the building. No reported injuries at this time.
2: That's Raritan Borough.
0: Morris Township.
3: We're going to go check out the west side of that.
4: Chris's.
5: Okay, 137, I have an address for the tree on wires when you're ready.

0: 5 Old Dutch Road.
1: That was the tree on Lars.
0: Yeah, for
2: sure. 4-9, clear Culberson. What else is that guy?

0: County and Alpha 2.
1: Yeah, Alpha 2.
0: Yeah, we're just pulling into Bound Brook. Do you want to believe that Bound Brook is left for Somerset? I assume they're canceled, or they still move?
1: I'm still going to check. We're in Somerset.

0: comes out forward. What else do we have stacked? I stand by. Most of it is either for notification or stuff you've gone to.
1: Two
2: 246 arriving at South Maple. Here's the 246. Yeah, 2133. I see Bartnell's and Rattlesnake. I'll take that.
1: Streamswells.
0: Where is it? Let me find it in the stack.
1: 33, you can. No, I can't. I'm coming up on it now.

0: Bernard's next on the list for report of a tree down in the roadway on Lane Cross Drive.
1: 236, small car.
2: Yes, if I still have to go on mutual aid.
3: West, Pine North Drive.

0: I also further have a wire down. No fire hazard reported. 21 Harrison Brook.
1: 219. When you come up behind me, I'm going to pull up in front of the second curb.
0: Burners, now I have a tree down in front of 27 Meadowview. No reported wires involved. 27 Meadowview.
1: Third floor.
2: Rest, the engine's right behind me, Zillow.
3: You out there?
1: They will be on scene.
4: 4-6 County, I have an engine red ring ready.
0: Wire down on fire. 216 Sterling.
1: Yeah.
0: 4-6 County.
4: Give me New Jersey, X-ray, 7-6, Papa, Echo, Yankee.
0: X-ray 7-6, Papa. Echo Unit 4-6.
1: Yes.
0: Parlin, 5-3, 53.
1: Copy.
0: Yankee, I got the last one.
5: Also, on a vehicle. Going to check for occupants.
0: The intersection of River Road and Collier Mount Road, it's a motor vehicle collision with injury. We have a tree under the vehicle, unknown if the female was able to get out.
6: County Bedminster, a residential burglar alarm, 1510, 1510 Black River Road.
5: What was the vehicle?

0: 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We're going to copy.
1: Two for 4020, I'll be clear from mail. It's been taped off. You just notified JCP mail. What else can we do there?
2: Wire down on fire near the dead end of Fawn Lane.
1: Receive.

0: County 113, for the CAD to have open, please notify County DPW.
1: Truck, yes, engine is notified, repeat.
2: County 4B, left 2, arrived at Somerset.
3: Stand by 1, County.
1: Rescue, switch over, utilize channel 2.
4: Burner, it's have a report of a wire down now in front of 11 Van Dorn Road. No reported fire.
0: 237.
5: Borough, I have 4-2 on Taco Way. It's spelled Lima, Oscar, Alpha, November, Tango, Alpha.
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5: Thank you, sir.
4: Somerset County, Burnsville. Burner, say tree down, possibly wires involved, 249 Madisonville Road.

0: Not sure if it's one and the same. I got a tree down, possibly wires involved in front of 249 Madisonville. I got another one on Madisonville. Hold on, because it just left my screen.
1: Thank you.
0: Report of Madisonville and Old Madisonville Road. A tree down in the road.
2: All right, get inside the 214. I'll check it out.
3: Unit, you got a tree partially blocking the lane just prior to the delta going northbound.

0: Somerset for Mecca.
1: Mecca, go ahead.
2: Burners, I have a tree down also. I might have given this out. 27 Meadowview.
0: Yeah, from I'll go check that one out. It's 216.
1: Spurious.
3: I'm Harrisonburg.
1: There's your 209. Sorry, Barnard. Who's going to check Madisonville and Old Madisonville, those two trees?
4: 214.
1: 214, 6.

0: condition is from?
1: I'm trying to locate it. Sorry, it's 216. I'm trying to locate it now. I can smell it.
0: Fires.

0: Hey, this is off county. I've got a tree going across the entire roadway. It's impassable. Yeah, I'll be there in a second.
1: That was Lancroft.
2: Corner unit is clear of Vaughn Lane. Command terminated.
3: 216 to County, disregard the smoke condition. Someone setting off fireworks early. I'll be heading over to the Meadowview.
1: First 6 minutes.

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1: Go for Deputy 40.
0: 371 Mount Airy Road for a smoke condition. Break County 222. What's the update?
2: The branch was down across the wires into the backyard. They were concerned if it came down that it would cause a brush fire. But right now it's just ground wires.
0: Where is it? Receive engine tubes currently going to Verizon on Marstown Road for an audible.
3: Brush 22, what's your status?
4: Connor, make a way to the top of Old Army Road on the Baskin Ridge side.
5: I mean, you could show us going to the hospital. 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
3: I need Clark Road for that transformer fire, please.
4: First 22 acknowledged. 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
5: Batteries, they will be arriving in Verizon momentarily. Advise other units, their best access is going to be South Finley.
4: Headquarters 22 from Brush.

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0: Report of wires down on Winding Lane just off of South Finley. Not sure if that's related to some of the others. I know Maple and Finley are, there's stuff all over the road.
1: Receive. I'll just swing that way, just take a look.
2: Two and nine available. What else is stacked?

0: 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You and 19 able to clear up lane cross.
1: Confirm, it's taken off. It's impassable.
0: Okay. Percy.
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3: Go, Captain 1.
2: We're going to have to take mobile area command from the car. We're sending Engine 4 to avoid Mount Harmony.
3: Go again one more time.
2: I'm taking Engine 4 on Mount Harmony and Lloyd for a transformer fire. We have all units engaged right now. You're going to have to take mobile command.
3: Perfect.
2: Lloyd and Hart's Gravel.
0: Someone just called in a wire tree fire at 127 Hart's Gravel. That looks familiar. Does that sound familiar to someone?
2: Confirm 237 was out there. Fire cleared.
0: Alright, I'm skipping that one.

0: in Fort County. Madisonville Road Tree on wires, roadway partially passable. No arcs. Close it out.
1: Francis. Is 249 Madisonville and then Madisonville and Old Madison one and the same?
0: Yeah, that's all the same.
1: Chris, thank you.
2: Two for Porter County. I have a tree down on wire in the phone lane. It's arcing and sparking. The smoke condition.

0: 35 on the truck. Turn to headquarters.
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0: copy.
1: County Bedminster. I got a 11-1-1 Cortland Lane. Needs assistance. They have a power outage. They need assistance hooking up to the home oxygen tanks.

0: I got three down, wires down, nuts working or arcing. 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JD, could you swing back this way?
1: Yeah, I've been around.

0: Bravo Tango 2730, and it's pretty much at the intersection of South Henley.
1: County 138, clear the alarm. All the alarms still going off. No sign of breaking. If you could just notify the alarm company whenever you get a chance.
2: Where is this?
3: Georgia County Avenue, the fire now.
4: Sorry, 244, I cut you out. Go again.
3: I have an active fire. Three different spots on the tree.
4: Where is this? Burners, two separate tree downs. I got one on Region Circle for a tree down, and I've got one Valley Road near the Delta Gas.
1: Okay, the Region Circle, 246.
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4: 246 Region, 216 Delta, receive.

0: 25, thank you, I think.
1: That's 10-4. Burns of 4-8, 3 down, South Finley and West Oak, blocking all of southbound traffic.
0: 214, I'll check it.
2: County from Mount Airy, come in.
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1: CPAC, report of a tree down that a car then drove into near the entrance of Natterer.
2: 1533.
1: Good.
3: I was responding to the call.
1: Alright, received. Toyota 4 runner, no injuries.
0: 22 fire.
4: 22 fire.
0: Have you gone up or sent anybody to hard scrabble and light?
4: Got two engines going to both separate incidents.
0: Great.

0: Captain 1 from Captain 3. We got a Post Cunard closed. Primary's down across the road at 180 Post Cunard. Impassable. We're going to have to find another way to park.
1: Notice as well what you find that's closed.
2: Where is this?
3: Phil, I could grab that.
2: I got it. I'm right here.
3: There's
2: just 1533.
4: I got the pull number and address in the notes you just notified and closed it out.
2: Where is this? 219 for Wyman. Chrissy 209.

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0: You can show us on 3 Niles Avenue. I'm not seeing PD here.

0: County 1521. Crashes in front of 151 Tupac Road in Bedman, sir. If you get in front of Bedman, that car.
1: Appreciate it. Hey, Mr. You copy?
0: And from 33. Two 46 County. You can send me clear from Regent Circle. Trees down the middle on the road, covering the road, is not possible.

0: Yani oraya sayaktım.
1: Hold on, let me check. There was one or two trees down near the center of town and then one up near the Burnersville border. I just got to find them.
2: You can close out the south end of West Oak. There's not even a tree down there. I'll be on Southern Place.
1: Person.
3: Once it's the county. The tree is partially still attached. I'm not able to break it down. It's blocking the one lane, but it's...
4: Got the one engine two, follow me. We're going to try to make it to Clark Road. They can't get up there.
1: County Burners. Activated medical alarm. 108 Minebrook Road.
5: Yeah.
1: No contact made.
3: 237.

0: Hunter, good morning. Sorry, I know you got a lot going on. Did you hear my transmission about the Delta Gate Station 1?
1: That's a negative, sorry.
0: Not my fault. I think I closed myself out. It's still partially attached to the tree, blocking the one lane. It's still passable. You can close out now.
2: We're going to go 202 and try to go up Douglas to make it around to Clark.
3: County 138, for that Black Railroad just closed out. It's going to be a one lane shutdown because of the trees on water.
2: 23 fire.
4: St. John's at 379 Mount Harmony Road for a fire alarm from the bathroom.
2: Receive attached Captain 1 and Engine 2 to that.
1: Countryside blocking the roadway.
5: 219. We're clear, Wyman.
1: Clear, 6.
5: 9 or in what?
1: Mount Airy and Countryside.
5: Receive, coming up.
6: 236, I believe that's the street from earlier.
1: It's blocking partial of the southbound lane. It was passable, though.
7: I have one now. Beachwood and William. Looks new.
5: Two 219, we'll grab Beachwood.

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1: A report of a tree down on North Maple near 287 on North Maple.
2: 237.
1: Report of one down 130 South Maple. I don't know if that's new or not.
3: Called all the ones out.

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2: County 137 is out at 11 Portland.
0: Gracious.

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1: Peachtree receives.
0: Did you go by the numeric? It's 2-5 Peachtree.
1: 2-5 Peachtree, got it.
2: And you can see the space from there,
3: man. Race 2-21 for that.

0: 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They're on scene, and I still have units trying to make it up to Clark.
1: 10-4.
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4: Go ahead, 720.
3: You're listening over to 151 PPAC. I believe that this is from the tree that was in your town on PPAC Road.
4: Where is it?
1: Thank you.

0: County Burns. I have a report of a tree on wires across a bridge at Minebrook and Annan.
1: Two one, I'll grab it after each one. You can show me out.
0: Chris is.
2: 246 arriving at Minebrook for the medical alarm.
0: I'm going to abandon from a landline there.

0: Tutors, okay? 236. I'm unable to get to Sherwood. There is a large tree hanging, blocking the entire lane of travel on Lake Sterling.
1: Very safe. The tree, Lord Sterling.
0: You can make the address 4.
1: Very safe. 4, Lord Sterling.
2: Two 1 4, Clear Orchard.

0: Engine 3 to 22 command. Worse. Put a lot of embers out. We're going to have to put a little water on it carefully.
1: Go command Alpha 1.
0: Tree down on one roof.
2: Did the EMF sweep it out there?
0: Affirm.
2: Bruce.
3: 336 County. I was able to sneak through. I'm going to go to Sherwood. The roadway's fairly passable for Fort Sterling.
2: Bruce.

0: County DPAC, when someone's available, I got a report of a wire down on Ramapo. No fire.
1: Where's your youth knocket?

0: Tu veux dire
1: Okay. I get a tree down at the intersection of Sherwood and Drury. It's not in the roadway. It's just at the corner there. And then I have a tree on wires. I'll get you a pole number here in a second.

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1: Chad Somerset.
0: For us, it's starting to die down as far as phone calls and other things. We're going to screenshot all of our non-emergent stuff, and we're going to send it over, and it'll have the addresses for everything.
1: All right, thank you. Appreciate the backup.
0: County, do you, Somerset County to Union County?
2: Somerset, do you want me to give you my email so you can do the same thing?
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2: Delta Nancy Yankee Echo at ucnj.org. 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
0: 10-4, Delta November Yankee Echo at ucnj.org. Just so both of you guys are aware, you're going to have some of our calls and some of each other's calls mixed in.
2: Union County received, thank you.
3: Appreciate it.
4: Two, three, seven, county, you can sign me these screams at Lone Oak.

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1: Cad Somerset.
0: Do you have a specific email you want us to send it over on?
2: Bravo Sierra. Trees on the wires, not sparking or arcing. And the roadway is passable. I'll be clear from here. What else do you have stacked?
1: November. Echo Lincoln Lincoln. And it's at co.morris.nj.us.
0: Great, thank you. Sterling, not sure if you guys did that or not.
2: Hey, Grim, I called it out. You can slightly squeeze through, but it's almost impassable.
0: Parishes. A tree down on Country Tribe. Parishes 209 on Voorhees. A tree down on Countryside Drive near the Manor Association.
2: Parishes 236.

219 County. This is gonna be on Willow. I believe it was already called in. I'm just gonna tape it off, but it's on wires.

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0: Just checking on status of our fire resources.
1: Mac 1, send that one more time.
0: Just checking on our status of our fire resources, if everybody is to settle down and handling their own calls.
2: Person 137. 246, County, I'll be clear. Who else has that?
3: Port of a wire down in front of 34 Gultra, if no one got to that already.
2: Two or six, I was out there already. It's possible. I believe I gave a pull number. I'll have I got there again.

County, Bedminster. Smoke Rise Road for a suspicious incident. At 150 Smoke Rise Road, reporting a male came to the door stating that he rented that house on Verbo and that it, yes, apparently he was supposed to be staying there. He left 15 minutes ago. No description, no direction to travel, but the caller wants to speak to someone.

0: Good.
1: Are you still on that PPAC road call, or are you available?
0: Still out. I'll be clearing in a moment, though. What you got?
1: Suspicious vehicle report on Erica Lane, a car with 10 tags.
0: Where's the attacker for now?
2: To receive.
1: Okay. 1521.
3: I put a pull number in the notes. Can you just notify JCPNL? I'll be clear.
1: Curses.
4: Hey, Voorhees. What else is there?
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1: 131 Clark Road for a water tree fire.
3: Brief units on scene right now, down here.
1: Brief units on scene. At 11 Willow. I'm not sure if that was handled.
4: That's the same one, as always.
1: All right, let me close that out and go down the list.
5: The one from 3, that was 131. We're at 20 Clark.
3: Hey, we're going to clear the other side.
5: We calling a power company on this, or... What?
3: Record pull numbers. We'll call it in the county on non-emergency line once we settle down.
5: Roger.
1: Dayton Street, 19 Dayton.
0: Okay, close it out. I was called in already for 18 Dayton.
6: Yeah. I'm going to give this a whirl. I have 15 Chateau Theory Ave, apartment 306, with difficulty breathing.
1: Is 65 winding the same winding call that went out before?
4: No.
0: Hey, for most likely, can I call that one out?
6: Yeah. Yeah, Bellow, whatever that is across the street. We got it from you guys about 30 minutes ago. They do a view that's unseen.
4: Very good. Thank you.

0: extra.
1: I'll take it, guys.
0: It's going to be November Juliet, 1769, Victor, it looks like.
1: Braces. Bruce 137.
2: Jesus, 6 County. I'm on the countryside. The one lane to enter the complex is completely blocked by a tree.

0: 7 20 County, clear from the crash. We had a 2, air going.
1: They described it as a white Dodge sedan with a tent tag and 2 racing stripes.

0: 214, County.
1: 4.
0: Can you change the screams to a neighbor dispute and close it out, please?
1: Absolutely.
2: Five, the headquarters plan available.
3: Copy.

0: 246 County. You can send me clear. The wire is charging, but it's avoidable. Is there anything there?
1: Negative. Everything that's in the stack currently is just pending notifications to various utilities or road departments and such. But I keep scanning up and down for new stuff.
0: Very same. Thank you.
2: County 720 is in the area.
1: Where is the 720?
0: Six County.
1: 236.
3: No wires down. I'm out with the property manager. She's working on getting a crew that will come cut up the tree, possibly tonight. But they're using the other side of the roadway to set cars up.
1: Catteristics.
4: Before again, he's very value. Is that he's going out from farm?
1: Just go again, 244.
4: Is FD still en route for phone length? Still got arcs and sparks. I was able to contain it at first, but it looks like it's going up again.
1: Yeah. I'm not sure, but I'll reach out to them and see if someone can swing by.
4: You're easy, thank you.
1: Yeah.

0: Johnny, 244.
1: Go ahead.
0: All right, so Fallen Lane is currently still on the public service or JCP&L list. The fire department was made aware of it, but since it's relating to wires, I'm not sure what they're going to be able to do, so they might have just TOT'd it to the utility company for now.
1: Received. I'll stand by for a few more minutes. Taped off.

0: Let me be clear. Staff is sending out a mass email how to avoid the tree, and they're working on getting it cut up. Anything else to add?
1: Negative.

0: wire down, no smoke or fire. Haas and Pine Hill, is that the same Haas as earlier?
1: Different, Kenny.
0: Into the closed bin that one goes. A tree down.
2: The road large across the notification already made. You can close it out.
0: Very sweet, 138. Burners, a tree down. No wires reported to be involved in front of 43 Queen Anne.
3: 236.

0: 237. 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
1: Okay, resist.

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0: We've had a few wire fire on Hertz Ground towards Childs Road somewhere. Not sure.

0: 24 Veronica, make a shot clear from fog. Anything else on the stack?
1: Negative. Just close out or stack calls that still need notifications.
0: Crazy.
2: 2160 County, make sure for one you put in there that we take it off.
1: Will do.
3: Two and four County, I'll be out of service. That's about all you guys with the storm response.
1: Thank you, sir.

Tudor's had kind of wee taped off the tree across the roadway. Impossible. Myself and 219 are going to be heading over to Lord Sterling to try to tape off that tree. Carissa,

0: through previous calls in reference to township DPW notifications?
1: Was that for reference?
0: Okay, firm.
1: I sent the entire list to our DPW. They'll know which roads are theirs. I cannot give you a list for you if you need it.
0: Okay.

0: Warner County Public Safety, Greenbrook.
1: Warren, go to county.
0: End of Wisher Lane in Greenbrook. Got a line down in front of number 68 on the property. My patrol's on scene. My fire's just going to check it out whenever you get around to it.
1: You showed the street in 68. What street?
0: It's going to be Wisher Lane. Wisher Lane off the boulevard. It's going to be Greenbrook.
1: 68 Wisher.

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1: 246.
0: Called in by the premise, CO alarm, no reported illness.
1: Where is he?
0: Hit burners 106 and in road for a panic alarm. 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
2: 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Can I give you a chance? Just send me your fax number so I can send you that list.
0: Okay.

236 County. Myself and 219. We're back out at 4, Lord Sterling, taping off the roadway. Where is this?

0: 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Alarm company is requesting cancel. Key holder provided code advised it was due to a power outage.
1: Where are you seeing if you can close out?

0: 2156, the county address sent to the vehicle tracks. We know what you got.
1: Where is this?

Somerset County to all EMS agencies. Somerset County will now be resuming normal dispatch. And that's Somerset County to all EMS agencies. Somerset County will now be resuming normal dispatch, 2222. County North Mesa. Just be advised, we got a tree down for you, 234 Brook Avenue. Okay, Warren, public safety. A tree on wires for you, 106 Mount Horeb Road.

0: Italian Wrestling until I got one more for you, and then we should be clear. Alright. 154 Meadowbrook Drive for a low-hanging wire across the street.
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0: All of our calls are clear, except 246 Mount Harmony Road. We have wires down, active fire. You could attach engine 3 to that, and they're going to remain on scene.
1: Ranger 246 Mount Harmony Road. I'm going to open up a new file and throw you guys on it.
0: Hey, from Nick, you can put engine 3 in command.
1: Ranger.
2: Resume.

0: Yeah, the 21 to command. Be advised also, I called them before the whole number that should be attached to that. If you need it again, just let me know.
1: I'm going to add it from the previous file.

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1: Chief of Assistant 4.

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1: We open that intersection, so you're good to go. Anderson Hill, Claremont, Lincoln Road intersection.
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County Burner. It's got a report of a tree on wires on Somerville Road and a tree down on Depper Lane. 216. I'll start at Somerville. 30 Steve, 235 Somerville Road, through the tree on wires. Probably a long driveway, I know, if the main roadway is affected.

0: 216 County. Did he say the line was in his property, or he thinks it's on the road? It's on his property. Just have him call J.C. Penney now. I'll make sure that the road's special.
1: Personal, double check.

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1: 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It's going to be Bravo Victor 368.

0: County Bernards, 48 Deer Ridge Road for the transformer farm.
1: 219.
0: Barry, 48 Deer Ridge Road, reported transformer farm.
1: Yeah, receive. I'm stepping out of my break. What was the answer?

0: 246 County. 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Nothing emergent. I'll have the other transformer fire.
1: Captain.
2: County 137, South Jersey.

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0: Pannon Road and Minebrook Road, is that going to be PSE&J?
1: Shouldn't be. The road was closed off before the bridge. It looked like it was fine. No wires.
0: Right, sir. So we're good to close that out?
1: Sure.
0: Right, thank you.

0: Good night, Batman, sir. Old Dutch and Old Farm for the Trial Mars.
1: 138.
0: Report of a tree down across the roadway with wires involved. Old Dutch and Old Farm.
2: Hey.
3: Already been reported, County. You can close out.
0: Bruce. On Somerville Road here. In closure after that.
4: Jackson.
1: County 1521 traffic.
4: Good.
1: 2650 New Jersey, Yankee 14, Romeo Tango Whiskey.
4: Can I ship?

0: 1551, clear launch.
1: First clear one. Got it.
2: You can show us en route to the Morris County Jail with two adult males, starting mile 70182.
0: Cali 137, clear. Summons.
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0: Two 6 Pottersville, New Jersey, Romeo 77, Whiskey Lima Yankee.

0: 246. You can stack that for me. I'll head there once I check out this Deer Ridge Golf.
1: Copy that.
2: Two 160 County, I'm passing the old drive. I'll take that before I hit the center.

0: the resident who I thought she tried to call earlier, but does not have an emergency. We're able to confirm the address.
1: If you don't mind me rolling in, number 17, I'll talk to him real quick.
0: Got that.

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0: Probably it's going to be clear, crest drive, a minor spark and still, but we're not going to be able to do anything until they, you know, get out of here.
1: Good.
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0: Zulu 39 Victor X-ray Echo 37 North. Mall marker, stand by for that.

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0: County, an active arcing line at Deer Ridge Road.
1: Right, so is that going to be JC?
0: Yeah.
1: I'll get him started.
2: 21, checking your status.
1: Safety County.
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2: 246, COVID.
1: You can change the address of the call to 5 Vaughan Lane with a down wire live in the grass.
2: Anderson.

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1: Good.
0: 1879, Bravo Victor.
2: Cash.

0: 15-21. Another second shot. 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
1: I'm still on it. I'll be clear.

0: 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I still have a report of a tree down with wires on 36 Pepper Lane stacked. Not sure if anyone handled it yet.
1: 246, I'll head there.

0: 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There's nobody answering for us.
1: Hurry, Steve. There was a call that got caught in the phone system, and we were unable to answer it. The phone system actually gave it to us. I'll try again.
0: Appreciate it.

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1: Okay, Ashton.

0: Burner 2 on Boulder 50. We have fire and EMS going out to 150, that's 150 Morristown Road for the fire alarm, zone 5 water flow activation.
1: And where do they have any kind of business or thing more specific?
0: Negative. The alarm company just gave it as 150.

0: County from 2413.
1: County for me is 6 Field 2. 4 transporting 1 to JFK.

0: 206 Finn Pro, New Jersey, Mike Charlie, 1-4 Romeo Mike.
1: 206 Finn Pro.
0: Two, four, six, counting. The tree's now blocking the entire roadway. Unable to move. I'll be going clear. Is there anything stacked?
1: No, you're not stacked this time. Are there wires involved with that down tree? Give me the address again so I can send the DPW.
0: It's going to be 36 Deborah Lane.
1: Thank you.

0: County, of the 36 Silver Lane, one wire involved, between internet or cable wire. I have the number when you're ready for the pull. Yeah. Bravo Tango, 3919, Bravo Sierra.
1: Do you have any chance you know which service those wires belong to?
0: I am unsure, but my best guess would be Horizon.
1: Copy that.

0: County from Morristown Road come in?
1: Cut.
0: You have a burst sprinkler head in parking garage here at 150 Morristown. Do you have other information available?
1: I will reach out to your PD and see if they can get one for you.
0: Okay, we're working on it. Hopefully,
1: 10-4, just be advised, if you're in the parking garage, you're cutting in and out.
0: Yeah, receive, working on it.

0: 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Two things. 230 Mendham Road for another 911 abandoned from the phone. 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
1: Three.

0: Burns, Rutherford County. Random Road is going to be an attempted burglary in progress.
1: County Morristown Road, come in.
2: Train's been isolated. Alarms have been silenced. 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The sprinkler company. 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

0: 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Joe with it, Dura County.
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0: 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Accidental. 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
3: Gotcha.
4: Summer scanning all receivers of scanning alarm number 43, a missing juvenile out of Bernard's. Missing juvenile of last name Pearson, Papa, India, Echo, Romeo, Sierra, Oscar, November, first name Elijah, Echo, Lima, India, Juliet, Alpha, Hotel. 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
4: November 13, Whiskey Charlie November. Again, New Jersey Reg, November 13, Whiskey Charlie November.
3: Where's 22, you calling County?
6: Yeah, just the auto travel call. 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The road's already closed. I don't see any further action at this time.
3: Command terminated.
6: Command terminated.
3: Proceed to 0019.
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4: 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Again, November 13, Whiskey Charlie November. 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

0: 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County 138 on a stop.
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1: Did you cross off Robinson?
0: Wentworth.
1: Mount Harmony and Engine 3 going to Peach Cross.
0: Cross 23 received. Two 6 Lannington, Jersey Hotel 52, Yankee Alpha Juliet.
1: Cassie 2-6 Lannington.
0: Yeah, I think we're 21 Southwick.

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0: 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Two six five, Mr. Charles, New Jersey, Mike, 29 Alpha Delta Juliet.
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2: 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I've been sent over to headquarters.
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0: Hello, Warren.
1: Warren, got a CO alarm for you, 24 Hillcrest Road, negative illness reported.
0: Copy, 24 Hillcrest Road. What type of alarm is this?
1: A CO alarm.
0: Precinct, thank you.

0: 13 go again?
1: Yeah, that's it.
0: Roger, you got that.
1: Okay, 36, clear out that way.
0: Yeah, just

0: Canada 219.
1: Yeah.
0: I tried faxing that paperwork again. Did you get it?

0: 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Actually, looks like it's tied up. I was trying to send it to email.
1: Very soon.
0: Looks like it's still tied up on mine. I'll try to send it to your

0: 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Departmental fighter, Jersey Reg, uniform A3, uniform Sierra Fox.
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0: County 33 is clear. 37 is going to stand by with the vehicle. Suppression 38.
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1: Mac 1, go ahead.
2: I'm going to be off the air for the rest of the night. Thank you for everything tonight.
1: Great, Chief. Have a good night. Oh, Chief 27 cleared Piscataway.
0: I do not. Stand by.
1: Present. Thank you.

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County, you could show brush 22 on Mount Harmony, relieving engine 3. Engine 3 will be clear and available.

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1: Got it. Right, thank you. Have a good night.
0: You too.
2: Any assistance for responding?

0: Hefty's en route. Hey, Chief's been serviced for a couple minutes and the apparatus just called in service.
1: Received.

0: 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I could call him now, 325 parts.
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0: Good.
1: Our caller said they were on Harrison, and that's what I'm saying, but it also might be it's the street between Greenbrook Road and Rockview Avenue, possibly Rockview Terrace.
0: Okay.

0: Somerset County from North Plainfield. Do you have a better location of that man down?
1: He was plotting on the short road between Greenbrook Road and Rockview Avenue. 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
0: So you're saying Greenbrook Road and Rockview Terrace?
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2: Receive. My officers are out. Thank you.

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1: One 13, can you just go with that mileage? I didn't get anything.
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0: 18197.
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1: Come here, guys.
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0: Transfer an adult female to Regency Trailer Park in Brantford. 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
0: 219, 35 Tall Timber Lane for the living room. 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
1: Roger, sir. County 34 BLS 1 is taking 1 to VA Lyons.
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0: 246. 1068 Road. PCG is on scene requesting an officer. No one's coming through the door at the residence.
1: I'll be there in a minute. They're in the back pool house. 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

0: 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Try to call that tech back. 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
1: Appreciate it. 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

0: 27 South, I'm over 22 with 5 Alpha Tango Charlie 1-4. It's gonna be Massachusetts.
1: 27 South, Massachusetts, 5 Alpha Tango Charlie 1-4.

0: County of Burns is a municipal complex at Farland.
1: 246.
0: The fire alarm comes from the municipal complex shown in the basement.
1: 46.
2: County is 100 from 219.
1: Where is it?

0: 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You probably tripped it, but the alarm company called back. They advised they got a burglar alarm from the voting machine door.
1: Yep, that's me.
0: Where is it?

0: 35 EMS from 34 BOS 1.
1: 34.
0: We're back in the area. 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

0: I'm Warner Watson. Can I borrow your fire department, please? 68 Mountain Avenue, cross of Alana Drive. 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I can't seem to reach my fire department.
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0: Just confirming you guys are still out on Mount Harmony.
1: Yes, I'm still here.
0: Right.

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1: Everybody
0: else? Turner, I'm looking for Warren.
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0: Just be advised, Hillcrest is open per Roads North.
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0: The homeowner from 235 Somerville Road, Ed Tang, well, you said his information earlier, is continuing to ask for a call from you about his tree in the, his driveway.
1: I'll reach out to him.
0: Receive, thank you.
1: The township is probably not going to.

0: 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Good morning.
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0: 11 from 7. Ball field looks good. Do you want me to come and help you with the fields over there, or just head straight to the rock?
1: No, I was actually just going to call you. The fields here are good as well. Do you mind doing the Facebook? The hotline still says Friday because it talks about the fireworks. I'll update that as well.
0: Okay.
1: I'm going to head on up to Nador soon, too, and just check conditions up there. R6 is checking out Skillman.
0: I received

0: November 5th, Morris.
1: Good. Morris, good.
0: Somerset County and Morris County.
2: Okay.
0: You guys have the wire fire on Hilltop Circle Amendment

0: Negative, what's the detail?
1: In the area of 13 or 15, the caller said it was split between Hilltop Circle, reporting wired down, smoking, and on fire. States the EFD was out there during the storm last night, and it looks like it reignited.
0: Yeah,

0: County Sheriff Bernards for a unresponsive at Meadowview Road.
1: 239.
0: Response is 1616 Meadowview Road for unresponsive. It's going to be a 92-year-old female. So they're unable to wake her up.
1: Where is it?
2: 343 as well.

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1: 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You can't find me. I'll reach out to the top.

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0: Got it, been resolved.
1: Reported a tree on Wyatt, which is known. 41 Clark Road, but the trees are catching fire at this time. 41 Clark.
0: 41 Clark, tree fire, wildfire. Hurry.
2: County 22, VLS 6, clear and available.
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Rush 22 to Kelly. Kelly, I'm going to leave 246 Mount Harmony and respond to Clark Road. I'll come back to this Mount Harmony.

0: County Brush 22 is on location. There's a small fire in the bushes from the power line. Nothing we can do with it at this time.
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1: Good.
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1: Yeah, I'm going to return back up to my army.
0: Receive, break. 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
0: Burners respond to 157, that's 157 North Sterling Road for a wire down. It's possible cable communication wire, no sparking, no arcing.
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0: 239 response to 162-162 North Maple Avenue for a deer trapped in a fence, possibly injured leg.
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3: 243 as well.
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0: Receive. 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
1: 247.
0: 247, respond to East Lewis Street for a tree down. Caller says there's a tree down blocking the whole road. Residents can't leave.
2: Street. 230 KK. That's already been reported. We're waiting on the power company to close out, please.
0: Receive, closing it out. 247 for disregard.
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0: 66 Pittsford Road in New Providence with a tree into a building.
1: I just repeat the address one more time, sir. 66.
0: Pittsford, Papa, India, Tango, Sierra, Fox, Oscar, Romeo, Delta. Caller was third party, got it from his sister who's on location, advising it struck the roof and is currently being supported by power lines.

0: County 2732. Got response to 360-360 Lake Road for a wire down, no spark, no arc across the front lawn.
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2: Union County to Morris County on County 2 County.
3: County of Walton. Notify State DOT that their traffic light that's on our Ralph Lake Bridge Road at the 78 East overpass is on yellow blink for Ralph Lake Bridge Road. The ramp is the ramp light is blinking on red.
0: Receive, just make sure it's that two lights blinking yellow and the other one blinking red, or it's just one blinking red.
3: Two traffic lights, County, the one that's on Ralph Lake Bridge Road is blinking yellow. The one that's on their ramp for 78 East is blinking red.
0: Receive.

0: County 2 burners for a traffic complaint, East Craig and North Finley.
1: 247.
0: 247, respond to East Craig and North Finley for a traffic complaint. Call it like that there's a detour sign on Finley Avenue. What location she's concerned. East Finley is open, it's routing people unnecessarily.
1: Proceed.

0: trying to burgers for a tree guy like that with cord.
1: 347.
0: Response to 5151 Edward Court for a tree now. It's a large branch covering the driveway, partially on the road, not on wires. Homeowner is not on location, but his wife is quite protected.
1: Received.

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1: County going to watch on.
0: Non-emergency from Macaulay Hall, 1533 Route 22. There's a female online wanted to know how her phone was listed.
1: Yeah, of course. You have her number?
0: Hey, firm. Would you like it over there?
1: Yeah, that's fine.
0: 908-754-3663. The advisor name was Maureen.
1: Thank you.

0: 243 response to Long Road and Mountain Road for a tree down. Caution 8, there's a large branch the size of a tree across the entire driveway. It's not on any wires.
1: What is it? Is it in the road or on the driveway?
0: She states it's across the roadway.

0: 11-7.
1: Go ahead.
0: I saw Ruben. He said, don't worry about the picnic table, and he's going to go check on East County and everything.
1: Okay, perfect. I just got here. I'm parked in the lot. So I guess I'll head back and go check on Duke.
0: I'm still here.
1: I am parked in the lot.
2: Time to 213. Cross 22 to County. County, I'm going to be clear of 246 Mount Harmony Road. I will be checking all areas that we have problems, so I'll remain on the air.
3: Received, Commander, in 813.
2: I believe the tow just arrived. 213 is out, talking to him now.

0: County, permission 22-2. Could you start a CAD for 22-2 out in Bendham for parade?
1: Hello, 202.
0: 134.
1: Two oh six, and route 202 for a caller said it. A green and yellow lights were flashing in the same direction. The caller advised the 202 northbound direction.
2: Yeah, Steve, that was reported last night. Good clear, and just re-notified the OT on that.
1: Receive.
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1: Receive.

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1: 4-7.
0: Our cat doesn't show if the wires on Dayton were Verizon or something else. Does anyone there happen to know?

It's for wires, tree on wires, Harrisonbrook Drive. 239, response to 8181 Harrisonbrook Drive for a tree down, partially crossing street, attached to wires. It says it's not active. There's no active phone.

0: Come back to 247.
1: The wires on Dayton were already reported, but unsure if
2: Roger, I can close out.
0: Let me see.
1: Two, four, three in the area.

0: County 42, be left to. May we request PD for additional assistance with the lift assist?
1: Where is the 42 will notify them?

0: No, for Morris.
1: Morris, you have the carbon monoxide alarm at number 2, Brook Race Drive in Mendham.
0: Okay, firm. We have 2 Brook Race Drive. That's the alarm. Thank you.
1: Race.

0: R6 from R11. 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
1: I'm on foot. I'm almost done. 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
0: Number 4 Beechwood Drive in the Sukasana section of Roxbury for the odor of natural gas in the basement, possibly due to a whole house generator. No reported illness.
1: Received, thank you.

0: 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And if they do have them, contact Verizon. 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

0: يعني 35 يوم مثلا.
1: There's up.
0: Patrol on scene advising animal respirations.
1: Proceed.
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1: 12 Hampton Road, Cranford Township, for the wire down. The electrical box is smoking outside.
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0: 20 Clark Road for the wire tree fire.
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0: I received.

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0: Could you see if County Roads would be able to respond to 311 South Family Ave to remove tree block on the entire roadway? There are no wires currently involved.
1: Received. Can I just quickly run the numerics again for South Family?
0: Closest numeric is 311 South Finley would be the closest.
1: Received.

0: Cross 22 to county. Live wire causing bushes to catch fire. 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Nothing we can do with it. Do you have the caller's information? Are they from 20 Clark Road?
1: They live at 60 Clark Road.
0: Appreciate it.

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1: Go to message 313.
0: I'm just confirming that my request is for county roads to remove a tree. The note attached, I think, is for a different call, not my time.
1: Receive. Receive, we'll correct it.

0: I just opened up another card for traffic light outage. If you could just read that, I think the previous one reported was the location was misread. The actual location of the malfunction is at the split 202 and 206. If you could just tell the state DOT.
1: Received.

0: for a suspicious motor vehicle, Countryside Manor and Countryside Drive.
1: Got
2: it. Yeah, bro.
3: I'll be clear and available from Clark Road. Nothing we can do with this, and I'll be checking it from time to time.
2: What is he? 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

0: 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Good. Respond to 9797 Spring Hollow Road for a pull down. The branch is pulling on the wire.
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0: 23 Dogwood Drive, Chester Township. Wires down on RP's property. No sparking, arcing, or fire.
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1: Yeah, go on.
0: Respond to 135, that's 135 Riverwood Ave for a wire down the side of the house. Unknown if it's power or not.
2: Go for Morse.
3: We had a 911 call for 5 Countrywood Drive. They stated it was Hanover Township, Morris Plains. They stated there a tree fell on their deck last night, and there's a gas line hanging. No report of odor.
1: Got it. SP's on scene. Thank you.

0: Is that on Spring Hollow?
1: Where is she? Kind of 732. Would you like us to make the notifications for the fair route today, or to wait for, could you wait for Monday?
2: Okay, I'm Morris County. Summers at the Morris.
1: Yeah, for Morris.
2: 10 Dogwood Drive for a wire down the RP is breaking.
1: Great season.
3: County watch on public safety. County watch on cop. Received. The caller stated it was at the street line smoldering in the mulch. They left the residence and decided to wait 10 minutes before calling us.
1: Okay.

In the driveway of 97 Spring Hollow, there's a large branch resting on power wires. You can just notify JCP now. I have a partial pole number as the sign is broken.

243. 243, 5, 2, 5, 2, 3, 4, 3, 4, 3, 4, 3, 4, 3, 4, 3, 4, 3, 4, 3, 4, 3, 4, 3, 4, 3, 4, 3, 4, 3, 4, 3, 4, 3, 4, 3, 4, 3, 4, 3, 4, 3, 4, 3, 4, 3, 4, 3, 4, 3, 4, 3, 4, 3, 4, 3, 4, 3, 4, 3, 4, 3, 4, 3, 4, 3, 4, 3, 4, 3, 4, 3, 4, 3, 4, 3, 4, 3, 4, 3, 4, 3, 4, 3, 4, 3, 4, 3, 4, 3, 4, 3, 4, 3, 4, 3, 4, 3, 4, 3, 4, 3, 4, 3, 4, 3, 4, 3, 4, 3, 4, 3, 4, 3, 4, 3, 4, 3, 4, 3, 4, 3, 4, 3, 4,

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1: Not quite.
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0: Johnny the Burners for Traffic Light, Martinsville Road, and Mountain Road.
1: 247.
0: 247, respond to Martinsville Road and Mountain Road. Call advise the traffic light there is out.

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0: In front of 11 Spring Hollow, there's what appears to be a power wire going across the street as well as across the driveway. I have it coned off for now. If you could notify JC Pinnell, and when you're ready, I have the call number.

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0: 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Yes, sir.
1: Somerset, you calling Union County?
0: Negative. Wire to the house down across the yard. The resident there is an elderly female.
2: Repeat.

0: County 2213. We have a call for a large stone in the roadway at 22 Lone Oak Road. The caller said she advised a landscaper, and when he left it there, she said the landscaper's on the way back to pick it up. Would you like us to dispatch?
1: No, you can close it out. That's fine. Thank you.
0: Received.

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1: 239.
0: Respond to Douglas and Leighton Road for a tree down. Caller advised the tree is blocking the whole roadway on Leighton.

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They might be the one you're talking about. I'll take a look around and see if there's anything else. That's the other trick.

0: Yeah, item 732. This one's going to need to be cleared by DPW, and it is going to be burners.
1: Received. 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
2: Danny, hold off on contacting DPW. I'm going to let them know a master list soon. 22 going out there, help head to the list.

0: 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I believe it's going to be Chatham.
1: Dave.

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1: Connor Somerset.
0: So we'll confirm that address. You said 6 Thomas and Chatham.
1: Affirm. I didn't have any other information come over, and the call dropped when Union was trying to transfer.
0: I receive. I don't have a 6 Thomas and Chatham.

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1: Mars.
2: Bernard's from 732. Do you guys want me to run off Douglas and waiting from our side?
3: 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It's going to be a little bit for DPW to get in. I'm still trying to get them a master list of emergent stuff.
2: Yeah, I can grab phones, no problem.
1: Somebody else called in and said, by late, and there's also branches down by Douglas.

0: Tower Two County, Morris County.
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0: 109 Woodsedge Drive in Sukasana. Caller advised accidental on callback. Came in as a hangup.
1: Teresa, do you have a name or phone number?
0: Yes, sir. They advised her name was Teresa. Callback number 973-978-5104.
1: Teresa, thank you.

0: Somerset County from 39 US 2, you can show us arriving at State Police Barracks.
1: Patterson.
2: Turn 32, respond to 135, that's 135 Lake Road for a tree on wires. The advisor received this last night, notifying JPL.

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1: Somerset.
0: 24 Brook Valley Road in Kinnelon for the wire down. No sparking or arcing.
1: We don't dispatch Kinnelon, but I'll advise.

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1: Good.
0: I'm getting multiple calls from residents on East Lewis inquiring when the tree will be removed and they can leave.
2: County, we're still waiting for a subpoena, I believe, to clear the wires.
0: I received, thank you.
2: We just take a ride down there and see if there's a way we can create an egress.
1: Yeah, I'll take a look.
2: I'll be here.

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1: 243.
0: 243, respond to 330 Melita Way for a wire down. It's between 30 and 45.

0: road right off of Layton, there's a separate tree that's down, only blocking the road partially. I called it off.
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0: 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It's called surround 19. 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

0: County to send Mr. for a 911 hang up at Fiddler's Elbow Country Club.
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0: For respond to 811 Rattlesnake Road, Fiddler's Elbow Country Club for a 911 abandoned. Sounds like a pocket dial. It plugs to the left back of the clubhouse.
1: Where is he?
0: Be advised, there's a voicemail call back.

0: Sorry, I was on the safety.
1: 732, you can close out Lake Road. There's nothing found in the area. That tree was cleaned up last night.
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2: You can show myself and Brush 22 responding to Valentine.
1: Where is
0: he? 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You sent it clear.
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0: Berners for a dispute, King George Exxon.
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0: You can tell me, please.

County 213. We have a property check for 37 Goldstra. We were just there for a tree down. The caller's camera is down, saying he's requested a property check. I do need a report.

County to Burners for a wire down Van Dorn Road. 343. 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

13-4-3. Yeah. Just a verse from that in week 4-7 at the next time so we can give these people a courtesy ride and clear this out.

0: 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Thank you.
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2: Coach, you missed 110.
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1: 28 Linda Terrace, a 63-year-old male with a dislocated shoulder.
0: What town?
1: Yeah, that might help. 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
0: Person.

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1: New message.
0: It is a GCP and L line, so they might have expedited. I appreciate it, but I understand. I'll be clear.

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1: I created the road is open.
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3: This is Union County. Go ahead, Somerset County.
0: Report of a fire 12 Wedgwood Way for the gas line on fire that's possibly out at this time.
3: All right. I just need the town. And what was the address?
0: Scotch Plains, 12 Wedgwood Way.

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0: Caller reporting a branch straddling wires and cars not hitting the wires.
2: 13 is close, but I'll check it.

0: ballpark do you have for Porter Road Hazard?
1: 239.
0: Car reporting in the area 15 Parkview Avenue. There's a boulder in the street from a motor vehicle crash.
1: County, I believe that was called in from 22 Lone Oak earlier. They said they had a landscaper on the way to remove it. You can close it out for now.
0: 10-4.

0: Or is that the union?
1: Over Union County.
0: Seward Drive and Lambert's Mill Road in Scotch Plains. There was a wire that fell and the lawn briefly caught on fire. Fire is now extinguished.
2: Okay,
1: I'm sorry, can I get that cross street? It's Lambert's and what?
0: Seward, S is in Sam, E is in Echo, Whiskey, Alpha, Romeo, Delta Drive.
1: All right, what's your
3: thinking? County 247, you can close up with this group.

0: The permission is for a tree down on Old Dutch Road and Old Farm Road.
1: County, it's been reported already. You can cancel it out. We've notified our DPW manager. And if you can, put in a call to JCP&L, ask them to come get it off the wires. They're not going to touch it unless they come.
0: Received.

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1: Deputy 5-1.
2: County, you can close that detail out. Thank you.
3: Roger.

1532, respond to 13, that's 13 Pheasant Run for a tree down. Caller advises near the cul-de-sac. Advises there's a tree blocking half the street. Where's the

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1: Go to Morris.
0: 911, hang up. Flooding in the area of 135 Lees Hill Road.
1: Thank you.
2: 247 response at 311. That's 311 South Finley Avenue for a 911 hang up. Sound like the caller was talking to an officer about moving traffic cones. Mike, you disregard. I'm here with County Roads.

0: County Diverge for a tree down Church and Mine Brook Road.
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0: 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They just moved the tree out of the roadway.
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1: County 110 has been previously reported. Clear out, please.
0: Received, previously reported.
2: County, you can show Deputy 40 in service.
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5: 6, go ahead. 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
4: How did you do with the Howe parking lot? 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
4: Received, thank you. And just, were you able to check on the rose garden yet, or are you going to do that now?
5: Checking it right now.
4: Received, thank you.

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1: 3-4-3.
0: .243 respond to 185 at 25 Irving Place. 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
2: County 2243. Be advised it's been upgraded from general weakness to a stroke.
0: And there was a strong language barrier.

0: Count it, G4. Sorry, are you calling?
1: I don't think so, he's not us at least.

0: Johnny Tickman. County 240.
1: Right.
0: PSNG advised that they have a second route with ETAs within an hour.
1: I see. Thank you.

0: counter at 1532.
1: Yeah.
0: For that tree at the Delta gas station, was it blocking northbound or southbound?
1: It's blocking northbound, passable northbound.
0: 10-4.

0: Canada 42, be off you.
1: Low County.
0: Okay, I'm slow for patrolling scene.
1: Where is he, County? 42, that's 2, is clear available.
2: County 35 BLS 2 arrived at Robert Wood, Somerset.
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0: 247, be advised in the notes says the resident Tracy Frost is blind.
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0: County, South Salt Edgefield.
1: 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We shut off the generator. 40 out command terminated. We'll be sent off.
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0: April for something.
1: Hey, Bravo 4, where you call?
2: Yeah, just letting you guys know that we're on scene.
1: Where is it? Thank you.

0: County for reporting. We secure the gas line to the deck outside. Everything else is fine. Command terminated, will be clear.
1: Command terminated 1317.

0: 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It was two counties.
1: 42,
0: Vail 2. County 42 is here from Upperwood, Brunswick, Willbach.

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Could you please tone out the ambulance strike team and have them contact me via cell at 908-963-3079 regarding a possible nursing home evacuation in Voorhees?

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1: I got a Jersey Mike for you, Ben. 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
0: I'm assembling, just trying to see if they can contact me via cell. We're trying to do a pull.

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1: For the agencies on the AST and ask them to contact me via Phil regarding a possible nursing home evacuation.

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0: County, our tones dropped for an EMS call, but I have yet to receive it. Do we have a current call?
1: I need a chief or line officer to contact 97C1 from the EMS coordinators in reference to a possible nursing home evacuation.
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2: 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Do you need notification to them as well? To see if they would be available to send somebody over?
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1: Yeah.
0: It's going to be in your system, but we are going to be deploying to 1302 Laurel Oak Road in Voorhees. I've got stations 20, 43, 54, and 47 assembling. I'll give you specific unit numbers once we're wheeled up.
1: I think we pretty much have them all, just waiting on 47.
0: And I have confirmed there is coverage in each of their primary areas.
1: And we never got anything from 34 or 43.
2: 247, respond to Oak Mountain and White Back Road for a tree down. 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

0: leave your message once.
1: Tony, could you do me a favor? Contact JCP&L regarding this tree that's on this wire still since last night. It's on Old Dutch West at Old Farm Road. See if you could see when they're going to come out here and get this tree off this wire for us. Our DPW can't touch it because it's on their wire.
0: Be advised, we reached out to them earlier. They said they were still in storm mode. They told us they'll get to the locations when they can.
1: Okay, thank you. Appreciate that.
0: Go for it.

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0: Did you get all the unit numbers or do you need any?
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0: Proceed, thank you.

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1: 136 Leland Avenue for the 79-year-old female with difficulty breathing.

0: Hey, Premier Bravo 2, responding right to the medical alarm. The alarm company, give any info.
1: Negative. Just that the subscriber was an Ingrassi Malari, which is a 73-year-old male. If patrol advises further, we'll let you know.
0: Appreciate it.

0: I just want to make sure this is working. Did you guys copy me?
1: Sending from your brother, too. Red Central's given us an address at 202 on 2nd Ave. Do we have an actual number, or is this at the building on the corner, the complex on the corner?
2: The corner of 202 and 2nd Avenue.
1: Appreciate it.
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0: Hi, same issue with tree on wires, but different location. Can I give it to you in case, because I'm not sure if JCP, you know, I'm sure they have it. If you could poke them about 1350 Black River Road, same thing, tree on wires, when they're able to get over here for that.
1: Let me see, is the power out in that area?
0: I have no report to that county. It's the tree on wire is about 50 yards south of that residence that's on Black River. I'm not sure, but the power lines are stretched and some are down on the ground.
1: Let me see.

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1: Where is he?

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2: Okay, 1532, same traffic.

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1: 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Closing message 247.

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1: 131.
0: Respond to Black River Road for a parking complaint. Vehicles parked along the road, causing an issue. What is parking, no posted parking sign. Vehicles are near Long Lane to McCain Mill Road.

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1: 263, the alarm company received a phone call from the resident, received proper passcode, requesting a cancel.
0: Received, I'll respond on emergency at my interstate bike.
1: Wait a second. Six, three, one, standing by quarters.

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1: 136.
0: I copy the notes. You can clear it out.
1: Let me see.
0: 136, Cat. You can also assign that parking plate to me.
1: We see.
0: Yeah, you put 263 out of the property.
1: There's the 263.

0: on Black River Road southbound near Southfield Drive with New Jersey Foxtrot 55, Victor, Kilo, uniform.
1: Receive. South River Road, Foxtrot 55, Victor, Kilo, Yankee, uniform.

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1: Got it from Black Rose, man.
2: Go ahead.
1: Alarm went off due to cooking, and they have no power at the structure. All 662 fire clear to bail, command 3.
2: 3, command terminated, 1523.

0: time you to Bernard's for a wire down Deer Ridge Road.
1: 239
0: respond to 5, that's 5 Deer Ridge Road for a wire down. Caller stated it's an active wire that's parking in the grass next to the road.
1: Risk

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0: Park Trove called in last night, but 1300 Black River Road, there is a tree down on the electric. I'm assuming that's the reason their power is out. Is any update from Power for Light?
2: They were notified again for the same thing. We have a ticket number, however, they don't have any ticket.
0: It's possible, but there's only one lane open. So I'd just like to know. Thank you.
2: Crazy.

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0: Okay, can we take 249 Harmony off our list here?
1: Yes. It's cleared up.
0: Copy. Thank you for your help.
1: Thank you.
2: Got a lot.
3: We're Susan County, here's a little low on the audio.
2: Be advised, caller went back to check on it. She believes the catch dead is not moving. Catch on the roadway.
3: First,

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1: 247.
0: Two four seven, respond to King George Road and Valley Road for a light out.
1: What's that on Jacob?
2: County 136, Missouri, chicken.
0: Receive 136.
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1: 239, can you get signed to me? It's already reported.
0: Received, disregard.

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1: 131.
0: County, you should be clear. Chat and the caller are both GOI.
1: Where are you, see 131?
2: 110 to 131.
0: Okay.
2: On River Road, in the area of the silo where that parking lot is, that gravel parking lot, across the way, there's entrances to the river. There's a large amount of people in there. Could you please check it out and look for violations?
0: Yes, I'm in the area.
2: Very sweet. Thank you. 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

0: Okay. You only need 3 stop signs, right? Hey, sir. Copy. Be in a minute.
1: Somerset County 2, Burnsville, Phillips, thank you.
2: Go to Burnsville,
1: Sam. Report of wires across the driveway 369 Mendham Road, transferred to us by Morris.
2: Right, thank you.
0: Okay, come on, 31. Collection
3: message 131.
0: Just told me to file for an ordinance violation, a verbal warning given to a group of 12 adults and juveniles. Just want to know their violations and clean up.

0: Please do take care.
1: Hello, sir, Mr. Sleep 15.
0: I'll be clear. 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
1: I see, thank you.

0: 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Just wondering what your location is.
1: CP office.
0: Okay. 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I'm not sure if the door is locked or not.
1: Copy, door is open.

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2: Yeah, we had an officer there twice this morning. 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
0: We see.

0: 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Lodge Crossroad, River Road.
1: 131.
0: Road, River Road for a tree on wire. It's before the sign that says one lane bridge.

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1: Key message 131.
0: I have the pole number when you're ready.
1: Number when you're ready.
0: Victor Zulu 1402. It's not emergency, it's just resting on it. Sorry, clear.

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2: I was letting you know you're calling for Union County on public safety.
0: Somerset County to Union County.
3: This is Union County. Go ahead, Somerset County.
0: 1158 Maple Hill Road for the fire down. There was a fire. Caller advised it's out now.
3: All right, I got 14 towns. What town is that in?
0: Scotch Plains.

County North Plainfield. On Manning Ave for a fight. Sound like two females. She stated on the original, somebody's trying to hit her. Nothing further. She hung up.

0: County to Bernard for a 911 emergency 75 Crossroad.
1: 213.
0: Non-emergency, be advised. Caller notified us she's upset that she's not going to have power for approximately 5 days and upset that the police had no control of her getting through the power company.
1: I receive you, close it out. I see it's not related to our town.
0: Received.

0: encounter from Nani of Roma. 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
0: Question 38, follow up invest in front of 317 South Finley Ave and Verners, please.
1: Racing, 317 South Finley on the follow up.
0: Thank you, you can put me on.
1: Tough.

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1: Wondering.
0: Correction is going to be changed to a CO alarm. It's going to be for 1202 Timberbrook Drive.
1: Correction.

0: Money, bro.
1: Yeah.
0: That's all. Thank you.
1: We're notified, JCT, now. No ETA, but they're aware of the situation.

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1: True, also.
0: Two 247 respond to 2727 Haas Road for an abandoned hang up. Kane talking in the background. Voicemail in Spanish on callback.

0: Akron, Timber Brook.
1: Timber Brook, command.
0: We're reading a vehicle was left on for the last 30 minutes in the garage. I believe that's the issue. Still investigating.
1: All right, Steve.

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1: So you can close it out.
0: So far.
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0: Can you send Union County PD to Salem Park with ticket books for the open burning people keep doing in the park?
1: Carrier 2, I'm assuming Chatham's out there.
0: Oh, yeah.
1: And that was for open burning, correct?
0: Yeah, sir. If they could issue some local ordinance violations, that'd be great.
1: We will absolutely relay the message. Happy 4th of July.
0: Thank you. You too.

0: Time Timber. Confirming the cause was from a vehicle left on in the garage. We're ventilating the structure.
1: Received.

0: 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Heat exposure. 43-year-old female. Patients outside.
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1: Going to Vernonsville.
0: Your FD going over to Hartz, Rattle, and Loy for a reported wire down on fire.

0: 22.
1: We have multiple calls. I also reached out to JCP&L.
0: Copy that. They gave you the standard ETA, a couple hours.
1: Very firm.
0: Copy that. Thank you, Kelly.

Yeah. One 3-9 goal from assist. He was status on the squad. He's not responsive, but really at this time. VC, they're responding. Sorry, can you go in? One second. 1-3-9, one second, please. All right,

0: County, put Chief 22 out. Engine 22-3, you can stand by Lloyd and Monroe.
1: Paris.
2: Receive. Frank County, Frank 22-3, arriving. I don't understand my location. Lloyd and Monroe.
1: Paris.

0: Gary, North Plains, Oklahoma City.
1: Oh, North Plains.
0: 81 Harrison Ave. Proper number E is an Echo 1 for a 92-year-old female who fell from standing height.

0: Hey, Brooke. Valet the structure back to zero readings. Also check the adjoining neighbors. Zero readings. All 25 square valve penetrated.
1: Received from Antonio 1738.

0: County to Vernon's Township for a burglar alarm on Vernon Township Municipal Complex.
1: Two 13, 12 13, 13, 13, 13.

0: responding up into Bedminster.
1: Prince.
2: Okay. Not sure if you were told this already, but the reporting party is saying to go past the parking lot and use Ridge Avenue. Apparently the door to their apartment is directly off of that.
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0: Walnut Ave and Raritan Road, 4A sign. That seems to be dangling in Cranford.
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1: Roger, Morris.
0: Morris, can you dispatch Long Valley Squad into Lebanon Township, a mutual aid, 510 County Route 513, for a 23-month-old, was unconscious, now conscious. We have medics responding.
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0: Hunter in from Morris.
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0: And Berkeley Heights, number 4646 Springholm Drive, a 75-year-old male, fall victim with dizziness.
1: Hey, firm, we got it. The resident's family member called already.
0: All right, Reese.

0: Okay, units going to the unresponsive in Branchburg. Narcan deployed by patrol.
1: Yeah, 4 received.
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0: Press.
1: Transporting
0: 1JFK Edison. Chris, you just confirmed the hospital for me?
1: JFK Edison.
0: Okay. Oscar 82 Hunterton, we just come third request for a Long Valley. It doesn't look like we're going to be able to provide a BLS.
1: Three.

0: Ross County 2, Huntington, on the hotline.
1: Go ahead.
0: Ross County 2, Huntington, we are not going to be able to crew up a rig for a Long Valley one-third request and response.
1: I received you before. We handled the call. Thank you.
0: Ross County received.

0: County to Bernards for a 911 hang up on Osborne.
1: 247.
0: Response to the area 1414 Osborne Place for a 911 hang up. On the call back, the caller picked up and hung up. The rapid SOS shows the caller on the move in a vehicle going east on Edward Court.
2: Rolls reversed here. I got a call for you on North Plainfield. We're 22 westbound and north to drive. Saw a tree limb on wires. It's about to come down.
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0: County, last three is going to be Victor Romeo Alpha, and final stop is going to be number 40, Liberty Corner.

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We'll be responding from detail.

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0: 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Nothing heard.
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1: 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The individual stating he fell off the roof several hours ago and can't put any weight on his right leg. 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
1: Hurry.
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0: 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Two oh two in squad building again, Jersey Ranch, Tango 23, Romeo X-ray Lima.
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0: Percy, good.
1: November Juliet, 1850, Bravo Victor. This would be the cable wire and the actual live wire. They're both down across the driveway, nothing in the roadway.
0: All right, Sam.
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0: Four car one, are you clear as well then?
1: Four car one, patient changed mind again. He's requesting transport.
0: Thanks for relocating.
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0: 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Echo 2 and Sunny Branch, Echo 37, Juliet, November Alpha.
1: 202 Sunny Branch, Echo 37, Juliet, November Alpha.
2: Two County. It's going to be pull the house and then across the street. It's going to be pull the house as well.

0: Particular.
1: Kenny from 86 BLS 2. We'll be transporting one, Robert Wood Johnson's number 7.
2: Where do you think?